looking for a soul to steal. He was in a bind because he was way behind and he was willing to make a deal. When he came across this young man sewing on a fiddle and playing it hot, and the devil jumped up on a hickory stump and said, boy, let me tell you what.

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Johnny said, "Devil, just come on back if you ever want to try again. I done told you once, you son of a bitch, I'm the best

0: wave van hits hoor jij in Music Memories.
1: In the town where I was born, lived a man.

I pretended hard to be. 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I came home unexpectedly.

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Welcome to today's Swinging 60s with me, Paul Peters. No, Mary. I came into the studio. Mary was sat there and she said, "Oh, Paul, do you mind if I don't sit in on the show today?" And I said, "Oh, why is that?" "I've had a better offer," she said. "I'm going to go and have lunch with my friend." The world. All right for some, isn't it? Actually, it was her nephew, Gary.

Yes, it is. That was Marvin Gaye and Tammy Terrell from 1969, The Onion Song. And believe it or not, they made it to number 9 in the UK charts. Not a record you hear on the radio very often these days, apart from, of course, on this programme. But I say that about all the records, don't I? These are the Moody Blues. I don't want to go on without you. I keep saying that.

The Moody Blues. And I don't want to go on without you. Got to number 33 in the UK charts, but I can't tell you when. I know it was March, but I can't see. The other little bit slipped off the screen. Now, just a reminder of the email address, if you'd like to get in touch with me at the Swinging 60s show. Nice and easy. paul.peters@live.com. 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If you want a request or a dedication on the programme, you've only got to ask. But don't forget, it's got to be from the 1960s. 1960 to 1969. This is a group called the Paramounts. Poison Ivy! Ooh!

Poison Ivy, sung by the Paramounts. That was a UK one-hit wonder back in January 1964. I remember it very well. Not the song, but the year. Poison Ivy, as I said, got to number 35 here in the UK. Now, if David and Anne Legg are listening, which I know they will be in Verwood, I haven't forgotten you. Yeah, you got a request coming up for your wedding anniversary. They've been married for more than 40 years. That's a long time. I was going to play this one specially for Mary, but she's gone off and left me. Hope she's listening. Here's Scott Walker for you, Mary.

0: That was Betty Swan from 1967 and Make Me Yours. And before that, we had Scott Walker. And I played that one for Mary as she's listening as she drives around in her little sports car. No, she's not in a little sports car. Actually, they bundled it into the back of an old van. Anyway, if she was listening, that was Scott Walker for you, Mary. Wait Until Dark. And that was from the 1968 album, Scott 2.
1: This is the Swingin' 60s with Paul Peters.
0: And here's Sandy Shaw. Turn on the sunshine. This one's for Alan.

0: Sandy Shaw
1: and Turn on the Sunshine. And at that very moment, Alan came into the studio and he said, "Who's this then?" I said, "Sandy Shaw." "Oh, a bit before my time," he said. I said, "No, 1968. Yeah, a bit before my time." Yeah, remember this one. Francois Zardy and All Over the World.

Françoise Hardy and All Over the World. That was the English version, of course. UK number 16 in 1965. And I want to dedicate that one to Anthony, who is listening in Oklahoma City. Oh, it's awfully pretty down in Oklahoma City. We never got there, Jeff and I, when we did Route 66. Sadly, we finished our Route 66 sort of 400 miles down the road from Chicago in Springfield. And that, of course, Springfield. We stayed at the Route 66 Hotel. Absolutely fabulous. And we were sitting out in the sun. I've probably told you this 1,000 times before. We were sitting out in the sun enjoying ourselves, Jeff and I. And the owner of the hotel came out. She says, "My goodness me, what are you two doing sitting there?" I said, "Well, we're enjoying ourselves." "Oh, my goodness me," she said, "get out of the sun. It's over 100 degrees. I said, "Yeah, we're making the most of it. We don't get this sort of weather back home in the United Kingdom." I don't play the Beatles very often, but here they are. Ticket to Ride.

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2: Yay! Yes, you certainly are. And don't forget, if you want to email me, you can do so. The email address is paul.peters@live.com. If you want to request playing, don't forget, it's got to be from the 1960s. I get lots of you write in and you say, can you play this and can you play that? And when I look it up on my record library list, I see it's from the 1970s, the 80s. I even had one the other day from 2003. Here's Brian Hyland, Sealed with a Kiss.

Highland, Sealed with a Kiss. That made it to number three in August 1962 in the UK, and then it came back into the UK charts in June of 1975, and on that occasion, it got to number seven. Now, I mentioned right at the top of the show that it is David and Anne's wedding anniversary. They've been married for well over 40 years, and as Jeff used to say, poor old Anne, a long-suffering wife, having to live with David all those years. But it was only ever said in jest, because we know that both David and Anne love each other very much indeed, and they are soulmates. They really, really are. David's a lovely guy. We've never met Anne. I think she's allowed out of the cupboard occasionally, but we've never met Anne. Now, David said to me, is there any chance in playing the Troggs and A Girl Like You, or the Righteous Brothers, My Soul and Inspiration? Well, David, because you're such a loyal listener, I thought for you two, I'll play both.

I can't make it without you. And I'm telling you, honey, you're my reason.

There we are, two for David and Anne Legg, listening in Verwood. We started off with the Troggs and A Girl Like You, and we followed on with the Righteous Brothers, You Are My Soul and Inspiration. Played those two because it's their anniversary this coming week, and they've been married for more years than they would like to admit. Yeah, well over 40. Here are the Bachelors.

That one made it to number three in the UK charts in 1966. And it's another one of those records that I actually went out and bought. I used to buy all of the Bachelor's records. I've got a sort of, I love the word, an eclectic sort of mix of music that I like. And I used to love the Bachelor's. I used to like Matt Monroe and the Beatles. I used to buy a lot of Beatles records. Very rarely play the Beatles, as I said a little earlier. Here's one that I didn't buy, but I love very much indeed. Bobby Gentry and the Ode to Billy Joe.

Susan Christie and I Love Onions. That's our second onion track on today's Swinging 60s. Rather nice. I like that one. It wasn't a hit in the UK, but it was played on many of the pirate radio stations in the mid to late 60s. Rather nice. Now, let's go back to the beginning of a decade, right back to 1960. This one got to number six in the US of A. Annette Funicello. I always have trouble with her name. Annette Funicello and the Train of Love.

0: There we are. Annette Funkicello is an unusual name. And The Train of Love, 1916, as I said, got to number 6 in the US of A. I've just had a look in my big book. And, yeah, poor old Annette, she didn't have any hits in the UK whatsoever. The next guy did. Yeah, Bob Dylan. 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It's all right.
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And Don't Think Twice, It's All Right, from 1963. Time for me, Paul Peters, to say thanks for listening to The Swinging 60s. I'll be back again very soon. Don't forget the email address, paul.peters@live.com, for requests and dedications. 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